welcome to NHK Newsline. I'm Keiko Kitagawa in Tokyo. We begin with torrential rain in central Japan. The Meteorological Agency temporarily issued level 5 emergency warning

0: for heavy rain. It has since changed those to level 4 urgent warnings. Officials are still urging people to remain on high alert to the risk of landslides, flooding in low-lying areas and swollen rivers. The warnings are on a scale of 1 to 5. Urgent warnings for heavy rain are in place for the cities of Fukui, Ōno and Katsuyama in Fukui Prefecture. Record amounts of rain fell in the cities of Fukui, Ōno, Katsuyama and Sakai in Fukui Prefecture from Saturday through Sunday morning. The figures far exceeded the average rainfall for August and are the highest since data recording began. Video footage taken in the Minori of Fukui City at around 7:30 a.m. shows a flooded underpass. Kinki Regional Development Bureau says road flooding had been confirmed in at least 10 locations as of 8 a.m. The Bureau is urging people to put safety first and avoid traveling by car, saying that entering flooded roads can be life-threatening. Fukui Prefecture says 9 rivers across the prefecture had overflowed by 7 a.m. A level 4 urgent warning for landslides is in place for parts of the prefecture. Heavy downpours accompanied by lightning are likely through late afternoon on Sunday in parts of the Hokuriku region. Weather authorities urging people to be on high alert for flooding in low-lying areas, overflowing rivers and landslides. Video footage taken at around 4 a.m. on Sunday in Fukui City's Omiyacho area shows a flooded road with brown, murky water violently flowing over it. The man in his 50s who shot the video said the road was flooded up to his knees and that the water gave off a muddy smell. He also said a pump for pumping up groundwater broke down, cutting off water supply. He said the water was now just starting to recede, but added he had been scared that his house might be flooded above floor level. Footage from Shimoyoro, Ōno City, filmed shortly before 6 a.m. on Sunday, shows water flowing violently over a road that runs between houses. The man in his 60s who shot the video said he heard a roaring sound from inside a house, went outside and saw the road submerged in brown, murky water about 20 to 30 centimeters high. He said it seemed no one was able to walk through it. He added that he thought the situation came about after water overflowed from a small river near his house. Following the devastating flash floods that struck areas along the Nepal-China border, more than 690 people have been confirmed dead. Thousands more remain missing and rescue teams are racing to find survivors. Authorities in Nepal say 675 people have been killed and more than 2,400 are unaccounted for. The missing include more than 900 employees of a hydropower plant. The whereabouts of 5 Japanese nationals are also unknown. On the Chinese side, state-run media say 16 people have died and more than 540 people remain unaccounted for. The International Federation of Red Cross and Red Crescent Societies estimate that at least 93,000 people have been affected by the floods. The Nepal Red Cross Society dispatched staff to the disaster-hit regions almost as soon as the flooding began. And authorities say the danger isn't over. The forecast is for rain this weekend, and Chinese media say rescue workers fear a new lake created by the flooding could burst its banks. And in the aftermath of the flooding, a local researcher is expressing concern that global climate change will melt more glaciers and increase disasters. Kathmandu University professor Rijan Bhakta Kayasta studies glaciology and climate change. In an interview with NHK on Saturday, he said changes have been taking place in the Himalayan region, such as the melting of snow and glaciers due to global warming. He emphasized the importance of urgent measures to reduce any further damage.
1: Government should install water level sensors and early warning sensors so that we can warn the people in the downstream. There are many such rivers which are flowing from the Himalayas. So those all are now posing a great threat due to the climate change.
0: The professor also warned there could be a risk of more danger next year and beyond as well.
1: If we have a high temperature, more snow and ice will melt, and those meltwaters can produce or trigger ice avalanche, snow avalanche, and glacial lake outburst flood also. So next year and after that also, we may have a big such events.
0: Nearly 20,000 fireworks illuminated the sky over Daisen City in northern Japan's Akita Prefecture on Saturday. The 98th Omagari Fireworks Competition is one of the largest of its kind. It showcased 28 pyrotechnic firms from across the country. They launched about 18,000 individual fireworks. The main event was based on the theme Eikoe no Sanka, which means Hymn to Glory in English. Around 2,300 fireworks were set off in tribute to athletes who delivered impressive performances in sporting events this year, including the Winter Olympics and the Men's Soccer World Cup.
2: It was big and powerful.
3: The fireworks were on a huge scale. They were incredibly impressive.
0: A museum just north of Tokyo is finding new ways to showcase the paintings and poems of Hoshino Tomihiro. The artist, who painted with a brush in his mouth after losing the use of his limbs, died 2 years ago at the age of 78. The Tomihiro Art Museum in Hoshino's hometown reopened Saturday after an eight-month renovation. Local students marked the occasion by singing songs with lyrics by Hoshino and reciting some of his poems. Hoshino was in his 20s when an accident left him unable to move his arms and legs. He later learned to paint and write poems with a brush in his mouth. The renovated museum is now experimenting with new ways to show his legacy. It's introduced immersive displays featuring projections of his paintings of flowers from all four seasons, together with his poetry. And it's been a hit with first-day visitors.
4: As you get older, you tend to give up on things and get discouraged a lot. But seeing something like this is quite encouraging, isn't it?
5: We will firmly preserve the traditions that matter, but we also need to embrace innovation, introducing new approaches from time to time to bring Tomihiro's work to a wider audience.
0: And the museum's director says he hopes Hoshino's works will continue to inspire people for generations to come. And those were the stories for this hour.

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